0: Edward DJ, thanks.
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Thank you, Peter. Show something. 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

0: And for all county units in the Leslie and Sackbridge areas, be advised that we do have a strong thunderstorm alert that's impacting portions of Jackson and southern eastern Ingham counties around 8:45 p.m. Advising gusty winds, knockdown tree limbs, and what wrong with the trade objects. Sky's clear, 25.
1: Engine 61 from Rescue 62.

0: 31 cents.
1: Fire Center to Nissan Ambulance Station 61. Nissan Ambulance Station 61 responding to a medical of 2711 Rowley Road. Fire Center to Nissan Ambulance Station 61 responding to a medical at 2711 Rowley Road, 2711 Rowley Road, got across the Cedar Ridge Drive, Harris Road. Responding to an 89-year-old female, conscious and breathing, fell outside, has bruising on their hip and possibly hip fracture. Center's clear, 2011.
2: Center, all 222.
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3: 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If you could divert to Rowley Road.
4: 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Be advised we're fire only on Rescue 62.
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5: 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We are currently at Harrison.
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0: 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We're back in service and can show us some quarters.
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0: 607, medic 65.
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0: When you arrive on scene, go ahead and back in the driveway. Come up about halfway. I'll have personnel out there and meet you to get the stretcher.
1: Copy that. Arrive on scene, back in the driveway.
0: We got 603 evaluating. I'll give you an update here shortly.
1: Copy that.

0: 220 dispatch.
1: Yeah.
0: Yeah, Charles, they're off the Charles Eagle. They're off the Charles Eagle. Any mileage, 0.0.
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Paramedic 6-4. 6-4. This is Joe, it's clear from the Oakley Road call, so we're back, going back into the county for service. 6-3, 2024.

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2: 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Did I call arrival at Allegiance?
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1: Okay. Mesa, car 61, and Mesa 607. Were you still out at Williamston with Petey?
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The 40-year-old male who appears to have fallen and has heart issues is now not conscious, not breathing. They're using an AED now, starting CPR. They're going to be at the MSU Rink home bench. Center's clear, 2052.

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1: 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Drive your six. Infer truck 91, battalion 91, responding to the non-conscious, not breathing at Hannah Boulevard. We do have PD on scene now, advising the patient is conscious and breathing.
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0: Center to Delhi. Delhi responding to the medical at Kroger, 2495 Cedar Street. Fire Center to Delhi. Delhi responding to the medical at Kroger, 2495 Cedar Street, 2495 Cedar Street, on crosses Cedar and Willoughby Road. It's a 50-year-old male who's conscious and breathing. His throat is closing up, feels like he can't breathe. Center's clear, 2116.
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2: Yeah, I'm at 211, we'll be in Ralph Kroger.
0: Sure.
2: Do you have a location of patient?
0: I do not have an exact location of the patient. Just that they're at the Kroger.
2: Okay, thank you.

Hi. I'm responding to a medical at the Stratford Place Apartments, 2385 Cedar Park Drive. 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The 77-year-old female is conscious of breathing, experiencing chest pain. Fire's clear, 2117.

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MMR and Onondaga Fire responding to PI accident, 4250 Olds Road. Fire Center to MMR and Onondaga Fire. MMR and Onondaga Fire responding to a PI accident at 4250 Olds Road. 4250 Olds Road, got across the Walker Road and Front Road. Responding to a motorcycle versus deer. The driver is injured. Came to our caller's number health, currently on their porch. Center's clear, 2125.

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3: Fire dispatch, Onondaga, Tanker 1263.
1: 1263.
3: They're responding to Olds Road. We're coming from Basin.
1: Sure.
3: Same traffic.
1: Yeah.
4: 1264 is around with two.

0: Racing, I'm show 1202 on scene. I've got one motorcycle found in the roadway. Did not see the occupants this time. I'll be checking.
1: Yeah, there you go.
2: Control 64 is approaching from the west.

0: 64, go ahead and pull in that driveway.
1: 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All right. 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
0: Yeah, that driveway I'm approaching closest to you.
1: Copy. Yeah, your lights are too bright for us to see.
0: Right there.

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1: 452, go ahead.
0: Patient's going to be awake and conscious. 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
1: 452, still in there.
0: What's your ETA?
1: 452, 6 minutes.
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0: 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Dispatch from 1202, Old Road Command.
1: 1202, go on.
0: All responding out of Dega units can slow down normal traffic. Continue MMR at this point, emergent.
1: All on Dega units en route to Old Road, respond normal traffic. MMR respond.
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0: 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Do we have an ETA on PD?
1: Stand by. I'm seeing that they're out.
0: Never mind. PD's here.
1: Okay.

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0: 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I'll be clear and available.
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1: Go
2: on. Just checking. 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
1: They should be out there.
2: Yes, you got. Thank you.
1: You're welcome.

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0: 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It's clear returning.

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It's a 56-year-old male who is conscious and breathing, requesting go back to the hospital, experiencing difficulty breathing at this time. Center's clear, 2219.

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0: Runner 2 MMR. MMR responding to a medical at 468 Ash Road, 460 Ash Road. Fire Tire 2 MMR. MMR responding to a medical at 460 Ash Road, 460 Ash Road. Responding to a 35-year-old female who's conscious and breathing, experiencing difficulty breathing at this time. Fire 2234.
1: MMR Alpha 453 in room.
0: Sure. 453, I'm also seeing a note here advising that there's a subject that resides here and isn't cooperative with PD and medics. I'll get PD in room.
1: Copy.

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0: 452, we're going to be clear, Jackson.
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1: Okay, thanks.
2: Seems like we've been pinged incorrectly. Can you confirm that the address is on East Ash?

0: It looks like it should be 460 Ash Ridge, 460 Ash Ridge.
1: Copy, Ash Ridge.

0: there to die. Die responding to subject down at Palmer Bush and Jensen Funeral Home, 5035 Whitfield Road. Fire center to die. Die responding to a subject down at Palmer Bush and Jensen Funeral Home, 5035 West Holt Road, 5035 West Holt Road, got classified for road and gun road. In the parking lot, there is a subject moment laying on the ground by a motorcycle that is propped up on a pole. Not sure on if they're awake or if they're breathing. Doesn't appear to be crashed this time. Center's clear, 2249.
1: Center 214, we'll be in a row.
0: Sure, yeah. We'll get PD in route as well. The subject's not moving at all. The caller's already left to verify if they're breathing.

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0: 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Looks like the rider's up on it. 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
0: Two 14, you clear.
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0: Right, it's Sparrow, 6.7.

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We're transporting the McLaren. 9-6.

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Center, Team Marion Township, Medic 93. Medic 93 is flying to a medical evacuation apartment, 3882 Dolby Road. Fire Center, Team Marion Township, Medic 93. Medic 93 is flying to a medical evacuation apartment, 3882 Dolby Road, 3882 Dolby Road, apartment 18, gotta cross the Country View Drive. Responding to a 56-year-old female who is conscious breathing, is diabetic. Their blood sugar is high and their throat is swollen. There's a slight language barrier. Surgery 2338.

0: Lamar for an unknown accident. Yes, 127 northbound, mile marker 61. Again, 127 northbound, mile marker 61, and pay attention. Sir, MMR in an unknown accident, 127 northbound, mile marker 61, 127 northbound, mile marker 61, Bay Township, Crush View Bar and Sexage. iPhone crash notification with open line, can hear some movement in the background, but no one's answering that call taker, and they don't seem to be in distress. Sir, MMR, your tone's at 2250.
1: MMR, also 452 is en route.
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Again, secondary calls now advise of lots of smoke in the hallways. They can smell burning, and they can see smoke coming from the Apartment 432. Midnight 14.

0: Tones, Engine 44, Engine 46, Engine 49, Truck 41, Truck 46, Battalion 43, Medic 491, 3306, Butchardon Drive, Apartment 432, 432, across the Trappers Cove in Butchardon. For smoke coming from this apartment, secondary callers advising there's smoke in the hallways and they can smell burning. They are evacuating using Fireground 6, Fireground 6, 916.
1: 49 in route.
0: Yeah.
1: Engine 44 in route.
0: Yeah.
1: 491 in route.
0: Yeah.
2: Okay, 23 in route.
0: Yeah.

0: 34 three-story apartment complex. We do have people evacuated in 44B.
1: Copy, three-story complex, residents evacuated, engine 44 investigating.

0: 11,
1: you guys?
0: 411,
1: whatever,
0: clear. Okay, I'm in
2: 1049, we are at the hydrant, standing by.
0: Okay.
2: 491 on scene.

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0: We're in apartment 433. There was a small fire in here. Sprinklers have activated. Fire is out. You can go ahead and clear the rest of the complement.
1: Copy that. In apartment 433, there was a small fire. Fire is out. All the rigs can clear. Break dispatch from Battalion 43. Battalion 43. I've arrived on scene. I'll be Beauregard in command. Making a face-to-face with engine 44.

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1: E-44, go ahead.
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0: Lansing Township, Space 52, on a subject down, Lake Lansing and Wood, Lake Lansing and Wood. For Lansing Township, Space 52, on a subject down, Lake Lansing and Wood, Lake Lansing and Wood. A white male after wearing a black jacket, blue underwear, black socks is laying down near the speedway. They're next to a light post. They're unresponsive but are breathing. For Station 52, Tons Road, Midnight 28.
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0: 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Do you mean Medic 93?
1: Yeah, it is Medic 93.
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Go 411. 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
0: You got PD on the east side?
1: What do you mean?
0: Right, I'm over here for a specific vehicle. I'm going down Prairie this time.
1: Yeah, it looks like they are en route to Lake Lansing and Wood right now. You said non-priority, correct?
0: Yeah, this time nobody's starting off. I got a couple individuals that have been watched from a distance and stacked in a weird. There's a black SUV at the Speedway watching us right now.
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1: Go ahead.
0: Our inspector's been notified. They're in route.
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operating medic 82 in our spine engine on a medical 5890 March Road of 5890 March Road, apartment 5. Ready medic 92 on a medical 5890 March Road at 5890 March Road, apartment 5. Crush is going to be Lake Drive and Lake Court. A 22-year-old male, chest pain, has a history of issues, they're conscious and breathing. They also advise that several people here who are intoxicated. I don't know if the patient's intoxicated as well. Ready medic 92 in our spine engine, your tone's at medic 53.

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0: 91, medic 91 to respond on the medical with medic 92 and truck 91 at 5890 Marsh Road at 5890 Marsh Road, apartment 5. For medic 91, medic 91 to respond on medical, 5890 Marsh Road at 5890 Marsh Road, apartment 5, Karski Lake Drive, Lake Court. Medic 92 and truck 91 are on scene for a 22-year-old male chest pain with history of heart issues. They're conscious and breathing. Requesting medic 91 non-priority. I'm reading medic 91, your sensor 104.
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They're not conscious, is breathing. For Meridian Medic 92, 10-308.

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Paramedic, still I'm in Oksana, suicidal subject, 4332 Dell Road, 4332 Dell Road, apartment shoes and torch. Paramedic, still I'm in Oksana, suicidal subject, 4332 Dell Road, 4332 Dell Road, apartment shoes and torch, crushing maritime and brigantine. 23-year-old female, she took a bunch of unknown pills and then locked herself in a bathroom. There was an altercation prior to this. She's currently conscious and breathing, aesthetics at this stage. Medallion Medic, Tones are at 440.

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1470 Harper, 1470 Harper, number 25, cross that of Reed, Wolverine, and Elden Township. Yeah, for MMR, Tonto Medical, Sunset Joe Park, 1470 Harper, 1470 Harper, number 25, and Elden Township, cross that of Reed, Wolverine, skip down a 68-year-old female, difficulty in breathing to 558.

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1: 49, are you taking that?
0: Yes, we are. We're in route.
1: Paramedic 49, engine 49, engine 46, truck 46, engine 44, battalion, and truck 41 responding, 3600 Simpkin Drive, 36000 Simpkin Drive at the AFC home, crossing the West home, got smoke inside the building, smell of burnt plastic, no flames seen at this time, everyone has been evacuated. Using Fire Ground 6.
2: 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Two police on that, 20 MPT.
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0: 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I got a two-story, nothing showing, everyone standing outside. 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
2: You can clear all units with exception of myself and then truck 46. We're still trying to locate the source, unable to identify it, but there's no active fire at this time there. But we're still investigating.
1: Yeah, no active fire, still trying to locate the source. 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All the rigs can clear at this time.

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0: in East Tampa. It's going to be on the second medical, 142 High, 142 High Street, number 101 in Williamson, across the Putnam and Teaser. In for New Sandwich, on the second medical, 142 High, 142 High, number 101, in Williamson, across the Putnam, is steered on a 55-year-old female, difficulty in breathing, she fell earlier this morning.
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2: Roger.
1: We're going to be clear here. The business has been placed on fire watch. They have contacted Duluth to come out and fix the issue. They know they're on fire watch until that issue has been fixed. We're clear here. We're back in service.
2: Should we clear back in service?

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1: Do you show us that Sparrow is 19.3 miles, 19.3?
0: 19.3, 706. Medic 6, do you show us on scene? Sure, Rebel 706.

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0: Marina Medical. I'm Marina Medical. We're going to be responding to 533 Russell Street. 533 Russell Street, City of Leslie, across this chapel in the state. For MMRNA Medical, MMRNA Medical, 533 Russell, 533 Russell Street, City of Leslie, Crosses Chapel and State. We're responding to a 60-year-old male, diabetic, difficulty in breathing. He's awake and conscious.
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At a 91, at a 91, on a medical to metal last 315 Northwind, 2815 Northwind, number 201, across the Grand River. Yeah, from at a 91, on a medical to metal last 2815 Northwind, 2815 Northwind, number 201, across the Grand River. Going to go for a female that pulled out her trach based on some difficulty in breathing.

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0: We're going to be out of our station for a while. 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

They say 150 mutually request in the Henrietta, 7450 Coon Hill, 7450 Coon Hill Road, across the Sayers and Dunn in Jackson. Again, 468-168-1, it's time mutual aid request on medical. 7450 Coon Hill, 7450 Coon Hill, Henrietta, Jackson, across the Sayers and Dunn. 6-year-old male, difficulty in breathing, general weakness.

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0: We got a utility call for a water main break under a porch. Do you guys shut that off from the outside, or is that strictly done by the cadets?

0: dispatch, engine 92. Go ahead. If you want to tone out truck 91, they'll go see where that brake is and then advise.
1: Okay, I can do that.

3121 on the water main break. 3926 Jonquil, 3926 Jonquil, across at Trailwood in Kinawa. 3921, it's going to be on a water main break. 3926 Jonquil, 3926 Jonquil, across at Trailwood in Kinawa. It said the water main breaks under their porch and coming into their house. We have contacted the emergency line for DPW. We didn't get an answer. 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
0: 352, show me head to Allegiant 000, normal traffic, home patients.
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0: Perfect, thank you.

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Suckers Fire is going to be a line down. Chapman and Morton, Suckers Township. PD was advised that there was a wire down. They thought it was possibly just a comm line. 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
1: Yep. Update was added at 9:57. BWL should be out that way.
0: Okay, 10-4. Thank you. 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
1: Okay.
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1: Go ahead.
2: Being route to Morton's cabin.
1: Okay, 10-08.

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2: 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We're going to remove the wire from the roadway. You can cancel all the stackers for your units.
1: 10-81, you can go ahead and cancel.
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1: 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Okay.

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0: Lieutenant

Sandwich on the medical, 4101 Meadowdale, 4101 Meadowdale, Williamstown Township, across the Mitchell. East Ambulance, it's on the medical, 4101 Meadowdale, 4101 Meadowdale, Williamstown Township, across the Mitchell. You got a 65-year-old female. She had fainted, but she is currently conscious and breathing at this time. Vomiting, recently had sepsis.

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0: St. Louis, Station 61, Station 62 is going to be on the PIS. Thank Grand River and 52, Grand River and 52, Middlebury Township. Yeah, New Ambulance, Station 61, Station 62 is going to be on PIX, then Grand River and 52, Grand River and 52, Leroy Township. Looks like PD's on scene, make contact with the driver, they got stomach pains on one. Looks like it's two cars, patient's going to be a 49-year-old male, 1051.
1: Car 61-0.
0: Car 61, okay.
1: Center Medic 64.
0: Go ahead.
1: We're going to be downgrading this to Bravo 65, and we're going to be en route to Grand River 52.

0: Alabama Martinsville Rescue is going to be on a medical 1135 Mason, 1135 Mason in Danville, across at Danville and Dakin. MMR and Danville Rescue is on a medical 1135 Mason, 1135 Mason in Danville, across at Danville and Dakin. It's going to be a subject not conscious, not breathing. They say is beyond help. Caller is going to be a nurse practitioner. It'll be 10-53.
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0: 222, go ahead. 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
1: 6-1, go ahead.
0: Any unseen on 52 just south of Grand River, just by the tracks here. Rusky 62 pulling right behind that cop car in front of traffic.
2: Rusky 62, dispatch, Rusky 62, go get location.
1: Say up.
0: Sarah, can you have our sign on fire ground, please?
3: Yep, for Nisa, go to fire ground 1, fire ground 1.
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5: You can show D'Angelo Claire on the call and route with 2.
1: Sure.
5: Go ahead. Go ahead and block all northbound traffic or southbound traffic on the 52. Continue them eastbound. Clear that.
0: Squad 61, that's a good place for you right there.

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0: I'm going to have you following right behind rescue 62. You're going to have one patient in the Equinox with abdominal pain and extensive belly history here. And then we'll get a refusal on the bus driver.
1: Sounds good. We'll pull up ahead there. Center Medic 6-4, show us out. 6-4, show us out.

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93 on the medical outbreak for assisted 3030 Okemos, 3830 Okemos, number 409, got to Tamarack and Guardian. 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

0: Santa Clara 61. 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Go ahead. Everybody's going to relocate to Nottage. They're at 52 and 96. Roadway's open back up. Okay.
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1, another medical, 201 South Waverly, 201 South Waverly, apartment 8, Adam 14, Gresham, Michigan, and Otis. Infestation 51, some medical, 201 South Waverly, 201 South Waverly, number 8, Adam 14, Gresham, Michigan, and Otis, 30-year-old female having a seizure.

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0: All right, thank you. Should be outside for a fall.

Santa Monica in Williamstown Township at 1819 Germany. 1819 Germany, cross the Barton in Williamstown, stand by Phantom. B Santa Medical at 1819 Germany, 1819 Germany, send Williamstown Township across the Barton in Williamstown. It's going to be for a 75-year-old female, dislocated her hip getting out of car. Your time is 157.

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0: 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Medic 6-4 is going to begin transport shortly. Medic 6-5 is now upgraded from VLS to ALS. Sorry, sir, I'm going to get you on. Worry about the sparrows, starting zeros.
1: Okay.

51 on another vessel in your area and 52 to respond. It's going to be Kilmes and Waverly. Kilmes and Waverly and an unknown accident. Station 52 and 51 is going to be second medical and one's area at Kalamazoo and Waverly. Kalamazoo and Waverly, looks like two subjects in an accident. Looks like one of them might be slouched down. Full possible injury on that.

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1: Go ahead. I'm actually going to send a case of cancellation, sir. Also, they've been checked.
0: Copy that. We're at Sparrow. Any mileage 4.5.
1: Alpha. 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This is going to be a set of cancellation tones. Set of cancellation tones. Kalamazoo and Waverly. The vehicle's already been checked by PD and there's no injuries.
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1: Okay.

593 to respond. Oakhamist and Woodfield. Oakhamist and Woodfield on an unknown accent. Medic 93 to respond. Oakhamist and Woodfield. Oakhamist and Woodfield, it's going to be an unknown accident for crash notification. No contact made. Just north of that intersection.

0: Alzheimer's and Alzheimer's disease for Ingham County. They've issued a severe thunderstorm watch. Severe thunderstorm watch until 8 p.m. today. Senator Claire at 1331. I get acknowledgement from everybody.
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2: Yeah, I'm clear on that. 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You can show us the service.
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0: 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I can send three or one.
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0: Okay, you're going to take it for 92? You said?
1: Correct.
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2: 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Sorry about the confusion.
0: No problem for medic 91 and an engine to respond at 2010 Ravy. 2010 Ravy is going to be a cross with Dark Flower and Okemos on a 35-year-old female with a t-shirt.
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Or Tuesday, Mail Santa Monica, Stockbridge Lane, and 900 South Clinton. 900 South Clinton, cross up center and green on the Mail Paso. Tuesday, Mail Santa Monica, and Stockbridge Lane, going to be 900 South Clinton. 900 South Clinton, cross up center and green. 40-year-old male who passed out, face down on the floor. He is conscious at this time behind the bowling counter.

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0: 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Center stack for 1022. And you can show me en route to the bowling alley with 222.
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1: Okay.
2: I think I can show myself clear of the one.

for Medic 91, Medic 91, that he had an injured truck. If you want to respond back to 2010 Ravy, 2010 Ravy, cross Star Flower and Oklahoma. Another seizure. Medic 91 and truck 91, if you want to respond back, it's going to be 2010 Ravy. 2010 Ravy, cross Star Flower and Oklahoma. Seizure from viral female. Return call.

0: This is Medic 91. You can show us around to Raby. We'll advise if when you're going to need the engine.
1: Okay.

0: Sorry, Phil.
1: What?
0: 222's arrival tells the hospital NML is at 14, either 1, 4.0.
1: Okay.

Mark Michael at 3233 Hall, 3233 Hall, in Los Angeles, across the plane is an Eagle. Stand by, Signal. I'm Mara, I'm at a call at 3233 Hall, 3233 Hall, and Leslie across the plains of Angle. This is an 8-year-old male with possible stroke, having muscle weakness.

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1: Okay.

Michael on the VMA at Causeway Bay Hotel at 6820 South Cedar. That's 820 South Cedar. That's along at Dustmere on Lake Main, New Mexico. For Diana Michael on the AMA at Causeway Bay Hotel at 6820 South Cedar. That's 820 South Cedar, crossing along at Dustmere. And they'll be together a 71-year-old male, a lake swollen.

Santa Monica at the Speedway in Bloomington at 206 West Grand River. 206 West Grand River across the Jackson and Mechanic. To my signal. Bernie Sam on Santa Monica at Speedway in Bloomington at 206 West Grand River. 206 West Grand River. To me across the Jackson and Mechanic on a 40-year-old male. They said it appears to be out of it and not responding to questions properly.

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0: Arrived at McLaren 5.1.
1: Cosmo 5.

0: Scotland, I'll take a medical. It's going to be 4461 Cricket Ridge. 4461 Cricket Ridge, number 103, Chelsea King. Stand by, signal. Scotland, I'll take a medical. It's going to be 4461 Cricket Ridge. 4461 Cricket Ridge, number 103, Cross of Aurelius. So the door is open. It's going to be an 87-year-old female having chest pains for 2 days. Also constipation.
1: This is C14.
0: What?
1: Are you clearing for my clearance? We'll take that call.
0: Okay, I'll show you now.

0: 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Can show us en route to McLaren with one starting zeros.
1: Okay, 1520.

0: 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We're clear, Sparrow.
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1: Go ahead.
0: We're going to be clear. Command's terminated. Sentinel.
1: Okay.

0: 9-9-1 intervention response unit business at the mall. 1982 West Grand River. 1982 West Grand River on a seizure. Medic 91 intervention response unit business at 1982 West Grand River. 1982 West Grand River, across the Newman in Central Park. The 50-year-old male with a seizure. He's not very conscious. He's not very alert. He is conscious.
1: 91-0.
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0: 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We're on scene. Also be advised, the enemy's going to stay in quarters. We'll advise if we need them.
1: Okay.

Medic 93 to respond at the RV at 2214 Jolly, 2214 Jolly Cross Service on Oakland. And a gray Traverse, that's a male, cut his finger on a chainsaw. Feels like he's going to pass out.

Bird to IMA, CO alarm, at 4343 Tuscany, 4343 Tuscany, cross Devlin and McIntyre, CO alarm going off. Nobody is willing to know at this time. Bird to IMA, CO alarm, at 4343 Tuscany, 4343 Tuscany, cross Devlin and McIntyre. Everyone's out of the house, no one's feeling ill.

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1: 93, okay. Looks like they were trying to make it fecal, but they're not going to be able to. He is starting to turn blue. He's getting air, but feels very pink. Do you want it, engine?
0: Yeah, just start him. We'll let it ice.
1: Okay, I don't think it's stubborn, but it is cut, I guess, with the chainsaw. We're ready to start out for an engine request, RVs 2214 Jolly, 2214 Jolly, cross service in Oklahoma. For an engine to respond with medic, it's going to be at the RVs 2214 Jolly, 2214 Jolly, cross the service in Oklahoma. The 30-year-old male, he's going to be in a gray traverse, feels like he's going to pass out. He did cut his finger with a chainsaw, I'm not sure if it's severed off.
0: Check anyone's row. Car 21-0 to Tuscany.
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Union by Mandate 2 to respond to Hazel Point Senior in Corvance at 5346 Marsh, 46, or at 5346 Marsh, Hermit Edison, Frank 52 Mexico. Mandate 2 to respond to Hazel Point Senior, living at 5346 Marsh, 5346 Marsh, Hermit Edison, Frank 5, Cross of Montgomery Hospital. 93-year-old female has uncontrollable diarrhea, for speech. So she's unconscious, she is breathing.

0: 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It's going to be a 73-year-old male who's unconscious, choking. They do a fire out.
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1: Jeremy Stock, retire to back end of call, please.
2: Stockbridge Fire to respond. It's going to be Portage Lake and Seymour. 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It's going to be in Waterloo Township, Mutual Aid, across of Portage Lake and Seymour. 33 Portage Lake campground. That's going to be working off of 38 Fire 911. The 73-year-old male who's unconscious, choking. They do have fire and route as well. That's clear, 1615.
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0: Sorry, go ahead and call. I'm not to the station. We got 1003 responding as well.
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0: We're going to be at the Portage Lake State Park campground.
1: That says Portage Lake and Seymour, but then it gives 33 Portage Lake campground. I don't know if that's the lot number that they're at, 33.
2: That's 22. GNCA told me that's a lot number. I'm not sure how accurate that is. They're still trying to figure out what's going on.
1: Okay, clear. Yeah, and the address range doesn't verify it for us like that, but 33 Portage Lake Campground is supposed to be the road it's on, the actual address.
2: Okay.

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1: We're having mechanical issues. We are stopped at Farm Lane and Mount Hope. If I can get the nearest ambulance, priority for a stroke alert. And if you can start us, Battalion 91 as well.
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0: 1018, okay. 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
0: Which one?
1: Get Portage Lake.
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2: 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Sounds like it's going to be lot 33. That's not confirmed yet, though.
1: Okay.

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1: 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Show me your elbows. One.
2: Okay.
0: 1081 can stand down as well.
1: Copy.
3: 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We're continuing.
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1: Hi.
0: Patient's been unconscious for about 15 minutes.
1: Okay, he's unconscious again? They just said he was conscious.
0: He's always been unconscious. He's rough breathing right now.
1: Okay, copy. Still unconscious.
2: Ten oh two to 10-18, are you with the patient?
0: Yes, I'm with the patient. You're going to come on back in the park, and then it's going to be not the first right, but the second right up the hill. You're going to see my car.
2: First right, second right.
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3: 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No cause for alarm.
1: Okay.

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1: Okay.

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1: I'll leave you down.
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2: Fine.
0: We're in the campground. Can we move this to a fire ground?
2: Yep, all Stockbridge. 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
0: Yeah, can you tell me if 92 or 93, what hospital they're going to?
1: 93 is at McLaren and 92 is at Hunt, yeah.
0: Okay, 10-4. Can you do me a favor? When you hear medic 93 clear McLaren, can you tell them to give me a TX?
1: Yeah, 93. Medic 93 from dispatch.
2: Medic 93.
1: Are you clear? If you can TX BC when you guys clear?
2: Yeah, we can do that.

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1: Go ahead, dispatch.
0: I'm on tanks with BJ. They're going to try to tow it. Where do you want it towed to?
1: We're going to go to our service center with it.

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0: This is the service center, the DPW there over by Nancy Moore Park.

they saw any second medical, so needs to respond. D'Angelo Fire Dolls to respond in Waito Township, 145 North Beats, 145 North Beats. It's going to be a difficult team rating. Stand by, second control. For your CESA on a second medical, and for Nisa, you can respond mutual aid. And the Anvil Fire is going to be a medical in White Oak Township at 145 Northeast, 145 Northeast, across of Columbia and Howell, to 73-year-old female, or to that male, difficult team rating, 12 time in the 17-13.

0: Harrison Stockford ambulance.
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0: You're going to have to send closest ALS to that difficulty breathing.
1: Yeah, I automatically toned off mutually, so you're all set.
0: Thank you.

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1: 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Center, you can also show engine 61 en route.

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0: Engine 61 is going to be clear returning in service, seeing as how D'Angelo's is en route to that as well with our ambulance.
1: Okay.
2: Ansel,
1: are you clear on the call?
2: Ansel's clear on the call.
1: Okay.

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1: T-22.
0: Mark CPR in progress, 1715.
1: Okay.
0: We have no pulses. We're going to remain on scene, working our
1: ass. Okay.

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1: Go ahead.
0: Can you make sure I get a PD unit to this location?
1: Yes.

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3: You guys still waiting on that hook?
2: Yeah, 10-4, if you want to stop by here and grab one spot.
3: That's received. Squad 32, first, sir.
1: Bye-bye.
3: Yes, ma'am. My apologies. We've been in route for about 4 minutes.
1: Okay.

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1: You're really broken. What time did you do what? You called cardiac arrest at 1707, is that what you're asking?

0: Center Medic 64.
1: Come on.
0: Confirming the numerics are 145.
1: Yeah, 145 North Deep, across of Columbia and Howell.
0: Clear on that, we were on South Deep, so show us back in Howell.
1: Okay, North, yep.
2: Dispatch 22.
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0: Can you contact her for Allegiance? Let them know we're bringing a post cardiac arrest this time.
1: Okay.
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1: 64, okay.
3: Squad 32, same traffic.
1: Squad request.
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1: Relax.
3: You can show me clearing the Portage Lake call. Thank you so much for your help.
1: Yeah, no problem. And they did call back and say that they don't have a police unit. Do you guys still need them? Or because they're transferring negative?
3: Well, they're going to be transported to the hospital this time. We were at that 21-minute mark. We were potentially going to call it. So you don't need PD out here at this point. They're transferring to the hospital. Thank you.
1: Perfect. Thank you.
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1: Okay.
0: 222, you contact Allegiance. I have approximately a 15-minute ETA. They'll get a radio report, but they're going to get mad at that.
1: Yeah, my partner's on to you for them right now.

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0: And so they want you at ED room 35.
1: Copy room 35. Thanks so much.

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0: Yeah, are you guys available? I got a medical alarm at 5895 Marsh, Marshpoint Apartments.
1: Yeah, we can take that. We just got to drop off 91's crew real quick at 91 here. We'll kick them out and head over there.
0: Okay. It is a medical alarm only. No contact made. I can start engine if you'd like. That's 5895 Marsh, number 147.
1: Yeah, it's just a medical alarm. We'll handle it. We'll just make these guys tuck and roll.
0: Okay.
2: Hey, it's 22.
0: I'm gone.
2: Travel lead technologist, sorry, I'm 12.8. 12.8.
0: Dove 1, I got it at 1744.

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0: 1996. Yeah, nobody's home in the apartment. You can show us the service.
1: Yeah, exactly. 1757.

Cell high fire. Cell high fire on a car fire. Southbound 127 at Holt. Southbound 127 at Holt Road. Cell high fire on a car fire at southbound 127 and Holt Road. And it's going to be just south of here. The white SUV appears to be on fire. This was called in by a passerby, who also saw a female who appeared to be trying to get somebody out of the back seat. Center's clear.

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0: Pearl.
1: Cap, straight back in, APM 3. Car 21, just be advised, stay in the low. That car is no longer on fire, just smoke at your time. 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
1: Alright.
0: Police have advised that this is actually going to be a little bit more southbound, closer to the railroad tracks by Harper. The vehicle is no longer on fire, but they still want it checked out.
1: Alright, 12 wants to copy. You can show me on scene. I'll be 127 coming in.
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0: ambulance, ambulance, it's ambulance. 3801 South Meridian Road, 3801 South Meridian Road in Bunker Hill Township, cross of Covert Road and Fog Road. Safe ambulance, safe ambulance. 3801 South Meridian Road, 3801 South Meridian Road, cross of Covert Road and Fog Road. 63-year-old male, infection in his foot. He's conscious of breathing. 1912. Excuse me, 1819.
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0: MMR, Stockbridge Fire, MMR, responding mutual aid for Stockbridge Ambulance to 3801 South Meridian Road, 3801 South Meridian Road, cross of Covert Road and Fog Road. MMR, responding mutual aid for SESA Ambulance, along with Stockbridge Fire, on 3801 South Meridian Road, 3801 South Meridian, cross of Covert Road and Fog Road. I have an 63-year-old male, infection in his foot, just got into some breathing, 1820.
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0: 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We're clear of the lift assist.
1: 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Thank you, 93 South.
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1: 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What's your ETA?

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1: Go
0: on. What's your ETA to my meridian recall?
1: Approximately 12 minutes.
0: Copy.
2: Alpha 222.
0: Go ahead.
2: Are you available now?
0: Do you have another call holding for us?
2: 424 Willow Street, 5-year-old male. He ate too much, threw up. He's not responsive, but he is breathing.
0: We are en route from the city of Jackson.
2: Copy, sure. Alright, ma'am, I got an ambulance started for you. I got a few more questions, okay?
0: Center Utility 1072. I'm going to break off of Meridian, and I'm going to go to Willow. You can show me route too.
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1: Center 1072, or Altitude 22, excuse me.
2: 22, go ahead.
1: I need an ETA.
2: 19 minutes, 19.
1: Center, do I have a closer ALS unit than 19 minutes?
2: Yeah, I can check. From 22, can you give us an update on mental status, breathing status?
1: He's breathing. He's unconscious at this time. No response at all. He's staring off up to the right at this point. Lots and lots of vomit, still vomiting.
2: Copy that. Peyton Airway.
1: At this time, I'm trying to get the set of vitals.

0: 1022 at this time. MMR would be farther. I'm on the phone with Livingston.
1: Thank you.
2: 22 copies. We're about 12 minutes out.

for Lansing Township, Station 51 and Station 52 on a possible gas leak at Town Place Suites, 3010 Wood Street, cross of Sam's Way and Wood. For Lansing Township, Station 51 and Station 52 on a possible gas leak at Town Place Suites, 3010 Wood Street, cross of Sam's Way and Wood Road. Staff advising of a possible gas leak, possibly coming from the grills out front. Center's clear.

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Meridian Fire on a fire alarm. 5407 Lamp and Circle. 5407 Lamp and Circle. 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For Meridian Fire on a fire alarm. 5407 Lamp and Circle. Cross of Quarry Road. Alarm tripped at the Zone 6 hallway smoke. Center Squid.

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0: 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ADT called back. They were able to get in contact with the key holder, advised they were cooking. Center's clear, 1836.
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0: 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Battalion, what was your traffic?
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1: You can cancel the engine. It's not that they have a gas leak. It's that they cannot turn their gas grills on. 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

Mason Fire, Mason Fire. 313 South College Road, 313 South College Road, crossing Sitz Road and Kip Road. Mason Fire going 313 South College Road, 313 South College Road, crossing Sitz Road and Kip Road. Callers by, there's a tree on fire in their neighbor's yard. The tree is close to a power line. 1844.

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0: 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I believe it is brush, though. 15-foot high flames. Doesn't see anyone with it. Please, it's uncontrolled. 1848.
1: Sorry, when you can show me on scene of College Road, I'll be investigating.
0: Sorry, one train on scene investigating 248. Truck 52, go ahead.
2: No cause for alarm. This is a maintenance issue. We're going to be fair.
0: Copy maintenance issue, 84.

0: 451. 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
1: Dispatch Coyote 1, you can. This is a small tree on fire. Major cause for alarm. We'll put it out with the water can. First available mason units, head to the other call.
0: Copy. Small tree on fire. Putting it out with the water can. All other mason units heading to Curtis Knifer for the brush fire.

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1: Copy. 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Looks uncontrolled. Possible 15 9-foot flames. 1853.
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0: 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Station 51, Station 52, going to Town Place Suites, 3010 Wood Street, 3010 Wood Street, across the Sands Way and Wood Road, Zone 138, 1 through 50, smoke 223 through 225 in the vestibule, 1857.
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University 81. I'm imagining south of you towards Thurlby on the west side of the road. University 81, clear on that. We're headed there now.

0: 5-2. We've arrived at a large four-story hotel. Nothing visible. Looks like it has evacuated. 360 is complete. We'll be out to investigate. 503 is going to have Wood Street Command. Has the truck standby for the engine standby upon arrival.
1: Copy. Engine standby on arrival. Four-story hotel, nothing visible. 503 with command.

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0: 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I'm Curtis.
1: Copy, 313 College is out. Rush 81 scene is approximately half a mile south of Curtis Road on the west side. Copy, half mile south of Curtis, west side.
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2: 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Apparently some of the people that wanted to grill decided to grill up in their room. We're going to be checking it out.
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1: Contact with the homeowner. Possibly a controlled burn at a neighbor's house. Looks like about a quarter mile south of Curtis on the west side. We'll be investigating.
4: Copy. Possible controlled burn at the neighbor's house. West side of the road. Investigate.
1: Advise all responding units to slow down to regular traffic.
4: All responding units, slow down regular traffic, slow down regular traffic.
5: 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It's 600. 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
0: Are you en route to this, or are you staying put?
1: I'm en route to the scene.
0: Rush 81, car 81. This is just yard debris being burned in a fire pit, essentially. Do you want to release the other units?
1: Yes, dispatch, you can release all other units en route to the second call.
0: Copy. Engine 81, tanker 81, squad 81. Can be described.
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0: ambulance Cypher Trier. Say ambulance Cypher Trier for Second Medical 5319 South M52, 5319 South M52, Cypher Township, cross of Green Road and Hinkley Road. Say ambulance Cypher Trier. Say ambulance Cypher Trier 5319 South M52, 5319 South M52, cross of Green Road and Hinkley Road. 27-year-old female. She hit her head, has a laceration, also had a seizure. She is conscious and breathing at this time, 1927.
1: Center, I'll see you later.
0: Go ahead.
1: Can you start your mutilated ELS ambulance for that, please? And go ahead and check with Huron Valley Ambulance. See if they can scramble the Chelsea unit as well for a closer unit than an MMR, possibly even.

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2: Alpha 322, is that BLS or ALS?
3: 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Here I'm mailing my goal to scramble the Chelsea car, and then if they're unable to, they're close available from our county.
2: Copy.
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for Delhi, Medic, and Meridian Flyer and MMR on a pin-in eastbound or westbound 96 at Hagedorn. 96 in Hagedorn. Meridian Flyer, Delhi, and MMR, pin-in at eastbound 96 in Hagedorn. Got one vehicle rollover, people still trapped. Confusion about eastbound or westbound. Still getting further. Fire ground one.

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3: This was, you can show Cardi 1 back in.

0: units en route, 96 eastbound at Hagedorn. It's going to be possibly the eastbound side. We got one patient, female, outside of the vehicle walking around. We have another male advising nosebleed and vomiting.
1: Engine 93 is clear on that. Is it going to be in the median or on the shoulder side eastbound?
0: We got one comment in here saying median. Not too clear.
1: Okay.
2: Got train route, fire ground one.
1: Truck's clear.
2: Mason fire for semi tires on fire. Cedar Street from 127 southbound. Cedar Street from 127 southbound. Mason fire for some tires on fire. North Cedar from 127 southbound. Passerby witnessed a semi truck getting off of southbound onto Cedar. The back trailer tires were on fire. Center square.

0: 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Engine 93 on location. We have a single vehicle still on its roof. Looks like somebody's trying to get into a sunroof. We'll be investigating. We're going to be taking the fast lane of westbound.
1: Copy. Single vehicle on its roof. Someone trying to enter the sunroof. Closing the left eastbound lane.

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0: Central from Echo 450. Is this going to be eastbound or westbound 96?
3: This is going to be on the shoulder of eastbound 96, just west of Hagar.
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1: 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Get on northbound 127 and turn around to come back south.
2: 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Drake Dispatch, you can show car 81 on scene. 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
0: Okay, Meridian Fire's got a pretty good block on I 96. Westbound County and MDOT have eastbound lanes shut down really well and have good blocking. We're only going to have one patient, only one occupant in this vehicle with minor injuries for MMR. And if Delhi Fire would like to disregard, they can. I believe we have this covered with the resources we have.
1: Star 21 and Squad 21.
0: 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We're heading back home.
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0: 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You can show all Stackhorse units clear this location, and command will be terminated.
1: Copy. Did HPA make it on scene, or do they need to be notified?
0: No, I forgot they were coming. They made it. I appreciate you guys reaching out to them.

0: flight 21.
1: What?
0: Just got a fire alarm, 3186 Pine Tree Road, Ishwan Electric. Is that something I can have you head and route to?
1: Yeah, we can go with that.
0: Copy, you need me to tell anybody else out, you can have that all set. It's going to be Ishwan Electric, 3186 Pine Tree, Warehouse Building 2.

0: Sirius 5-1, we'll be in route. Is that AMA? Do we get a Lansing? Yeah, dispatch. Ingham County Sheriff is all set with us. MMR is all set as well. So you can show Meridian units clear with command terminated, going back to main channel.
1: Copy. I will show all Meridian units clear, 2101, heading back to main.

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1: Good.
0: I'm going to be clear of the scene with an assist. My units are good here.